0: is the most important. It takes precedence over all other measures and contains within it the requirements for all progress on this planet. Each initiation confers on the initiate a deeper understanding of the meanings and purpose behind God's plan, a fuller awareness of his part within that plan, and an increasing ability to work consciously and intelligently towards that fulfillment. There is no process on this earth that can take a man so swiftly and so surely to the mountaintop of liberation.
1: So that process, Peter, initiation, it's actually the last phase of the evolutionary process on the earth, isn't it?
0: That's right. I mean, humans have millions of years behind them of, you know, hundreds of thousands of lives, you might say.
2: Yeah,
0: and
2: yeah.
0: It's only towards the end that initiation becomes an issue. In fact, the body itself becomes more enlightened. By the fourth initiation, the individual concerned is actually three-quarters of light. His body is enlightened. It is made with subatomic particles of light and is not a dense physical body in the way that we know it.
1: So currently most of us
0: are still in the dense physical.
1: In the dense atomic substance,
2: yeah.
1: So to speak.
2: I had trouble getting out of bed this morning. My body's so dense. Look, this is what Ben says. Once again, page 153, to kind of round out what Peter's saying. When the individual is ready for training for the last few laps of the evolutionary marathon, so it is a marathon, Peter, the soul brings its vehicle, the man or woman, into meditation of some kind. That very first time, it might be a fleeting experience, but sooner or later, meditation becomes an important activity in the life, right? The soul does this in order to eventually grip its vehicle in such a way as to form a link, a channel through which it can send its energy and its nature into the vehicle and so work out its process.
1: And that's the Antikarana.
2: Yes. The soul, when it takes incarnation, does so with certain plans and purposes. And the incarnation is the opportunity for the vehicle, us, to carry out the soul purpose. This occurs over and over again. And of course, the nearer you get to the final straight, the end of the marathon, the more correctly, the more fully will you be demonstrating the plans and purposes, the will of the soul. All we know of purpose and meaning in life comes from the soul level. Isn't that very cool? We think we're specks of dust. Actually, we're a divine mechanism.
0: Yeah.
2: We're a little bit of software. Little bit of code in the global software floating around looking for a mission.
1: Mm. If you listen to our politicians and leaders, we think you'd think that we know what we're doing.
2: Oh, yeah. Oh, don't get me started.
1: Okay, Peter, would you continue with the article, please?
0: Yes, sure. Ancient origin. The process of initiation is of ancient origin. For millions of years, it has been the main stimulus behind man's evolution, and for those ready to accept its rigors and discipline, has provided a sure path of unfoldment of the inner divinity. Many today press close to the doors of initiation. It represents an enormous step towards a full expression of that divinity. It is a guarantee that the plan is working out, and is a sign that the methods used by hierarchy for millennia are successful and are bearing fruit. Over the centuries, it has been the habit of hierarchy to work from behind the scenes. Seldom has a master's functioned openly in the world. Through their disciples alone has been the main task of stimulus. Now all is changing. More and more the senior members of the hierarchy will take their place and give you the benefits of their wisdom and experience. Thus will it be brought to bear on humanity an enormous spiritual and stimulus which will sweep through the gates of initiation, millions now treading the first steps of the path. To help prepare the way for this time, much information has been released about the requirements for each initiatory experience, and aspirants should acquaint themselves with the details of the various stages and grades

0: It is not for nothing that this information has been given, and much may be learned of this deeply esoteric process by careful study and reflection.
1: Quick question, guys. The process of initiation is considered a deeply esoteric subject.
2: Yes.
1: So does that suggest that it hasn't been this information hasn't been open to the public, to the average citizen on Earth?
3: I think that when the last program we talked about what we didn't know, right? And if we were to write on a whiteboard what we know and what we don't know, what we know would be a little speck, and what we don't know would be a massive big drawing.
1: The rest of the whiteboard.
3: The rest of the whiteboard, right? So those initiations are not in our common lexicon of humanity on this planet. Humanity doesn't know that we're involved in an evolutionary process. You say to most people, everything evolves. Yeah. They look at you like, I don't know. But Benjamin Creme says that the victory of the forces of evil, the victory of the masses of materialism, is they've got us so focused on the trough in front of us that we've forgotten and moved away from this knowledge.
0: Yes,
3: right? And they keep us enthralled. And we've talked about how they do that a number of times. Yes. But we are being, I don't want to use the word forcibly.
0: Stimulated, isn't it?
3: Seduced to look away from our true heritage and our true life, because that would mean that your flat screen little friend would have less value to you. So that we keep consuming at the whim and will of the masses of materialism, which Creme describes as the forces of evil on this planet.
1: Peter said earlier that the aspirant should begin to study this process and familiarise yourself with the process of initiation. And the Tibetan master Dzogchen Khol says, I do not suggest that an attempt be made to place people and decide where they stand on the evolutionary ladder. It must be remembered that individual status is rigidly kept to oneself.
3: Let's be aware that this is the plane of demonstration. It's not who you are that's important, it's what you do. We as a culture spend far too much time going on about who we are.
0: That's true.
3: Oh, I have this condition. Oh, I have this going on. Yeah, oh, I'm this. Oh, I'm that. What are you doing with it? Nothing. You know, complacency. Benjamin Creme says the biggest issue for humanity is complacency. Yeah. And that's one of the tricks of the Lords of Materialism. They've got us focused on this, I need to define myself, rather than actually, what are you doing for humanity? Mm. Are you serving? Are you following soul's purpose? Yeah. Well, actually, I need to find out who I am first. No, you don't. Just go down the road and help your neighbour.
1: Yep.
3: Right?
0: May
3: the lawns for your neighbour. Could someone come and mow my lawns?
1: Well, the point of evolution, according to the master DK, is demonstrated by a life of active, unselfish service.
3: Yeah, so
1: that's it succinctly put, isn't it?
3: Yeah.
0: Yes, that's right. But, you know, also they're talking about schools in the new age. The teachers will need to know the point of evolution of their pupils. And so that information can be given out, but sparingly, I imagine. And
1: We need to grow up before we take on that kind of responsibility.
0: Yes, that's right. But, you know, if the teacher has to know get the education suitable for the child, they need to know their point of evolution, because they need to stream their education in around what they already know by their point of evolution.
1: And I guess on an even more subtle level, having a indication of the individual race of a child would be very beneficial.
0: Yeah. Yes, that's
1: to
0: right.
1: The teaching profession.
0: The race structure is going to be something that teachers will be trained into, finding out what the race structure of their pupils is. It's a big ask, actually. If you look at today's education and the teachers and that sort of thing, they are going to have to be very much more educated in all sorts of areas, aren't they?
3: I think, but the message I get from Benjamin Creme constantly, and it may be just me because I feel guilty about

0: not doing enough. But he kind of encapsulates the philosophy by saying, stop navel-gazing and do something. Mm. You know, stop navel-gazing and serve humanity.
1: All right, Peter, you've got one further stanza to this article.
2: Yes, the Hierophant. The Christ stands ready to begin his work as the Hierophant of the first and second initiations. His task will be to perform the esoteric practices and ceremonials connected with this ancient science and to reveal to the astonished eyes of the initiate the secrets hidden therein. Then he will perform today on the inner planes, but from this time forth he will gather together in groups all who are ready to receive the fire of the rod on the physical plane, and thus set the seal on their achievement. Thus will it be completed, the task of the Christ, the outer manifestation of the kingdom of God.
1: So what's your interpretation of that, Peter? Are we talking about a major step forward in evolution between hierarchy and the human being over the next 2,500 years?
2: Well, this is right. In many of the teachings of Joel Kuhl, he talks about the initiations, and they have all been done privately while somebody is in a physical body, but while they're asleep. And so they remember very little about it, unfortunately. Mm. And so it will become known to be like a physical activity, because the first initiation is about the physical body, about the control of the devic lives that make up the body. Because the body is not us.
0: Right, you know. We are a soul in incarnation.
2: Yeah.
1: Now, John, tell me, in layman's terms, what is an initiate? When people hear us talk about an initiate or a great initiate on this program, what are we saying?
0: The Glossary of Esoteric Terms talks about initiation and talks about a disciple. So initiation, a voluntary process, I think it's a key idea, a voluntary process whereby successive and graded stages of unification and at-one-ment take place between the man or woman incarnation, his or her soul, and the divine monad or spark of God. Each stage confers on the initiate a deeper understanding of the meaning and purpose of God's plan, a fuller awareness of his or her partner plan, and an increasing ability to work consciously and intelligently towards its fulfillment. And if I go and look for disciple, disciple is one who has pledged to serve the plan and has accepted the discipline required to take a hand in his own evolution, living and working as a soul and serving humanity. So that tells you that a disciple is a conscious initiate. Mm. Do you remember we've talked about conscious and unconscious initiates? Mm. Some people are highly evolved and don't know it. Some people are so focused on the external life that they don't ever think about meditation, or they don't ever think about their soul. They're so focused. They're movers and shakers, right? And some people on an inner stroke are more conscious.
1: Yes.
0: So you would describe them as a disciple.
1: Mm. Because a conscious disciple.
0: Because they are practicing the disciplines of discipleship.
2: That's right. And it's the ray structure, isn't it, John? I mean, the 2-4-6 rays of soul are actually more inclined to be meditative types.
0: Yeah, I think so, Peter. And I think the ray one is more likely to be externally focused.
2: Yes, yes, certainly. And ray three is very predominant in humanity and is certainly not focused on meditation at all.
0: Yeah.
1: And ray three being predominant in humanity makes sense, because that's what the planet ray is.
2: The planet is ray three, so that's right.
1: Yes.
2: Even though the lord of the world is ray two, Senate Kamara.
0: Does the ray three in humanity, is that why we are focused and infatuated by technology?
2: Well, yes, and it's a correct thing to be focused on at this time, but we need to integrate the other rays and the other ideas about meditation and that sort of thing.
0: Yeah.
2: But the scientists often could be disciples, could be initiates, because they're well-developed, but they have no concept of the

0: memory of, you know, meditation.
1: Well, and also no love. You know, if you get totally focused in your topic, do you forget to apply humanity and compassion to
0: Often, yes.
1: Do we need to bring out of the ice a dinosaur just because we can? No, we don't.
0: No.
2: Okay, time's running out, guys. John, Plato as an initiate.
1: Plato.
2: Point of evolution, please.
1: Plato as an initiate, point of evolution. We have him down as a 2.4.
2: And back in those days, he would have been close to being a master, surely.
1: Yes. Now, at one point in humans' evolution, the highest you could go was a 3. So, yeah, but he was a 2.4767. So, a ray 2 soul.
0: Yes.
1: But with a 4.
0: Yeah, but this is harmony through conflict.
1: Yes. And which is a feature of my life, by the way. So, and he's got 2 7s.
0: Yeah.
1: 2 7s, but in between them are 6.
0: Yeah.
1: So he had that drive for understanding and that drive for...
0: That's right, yes. Well, basically, I mean, all humanity is either Wraith 3 or Wraith 7 in the physical body.
1: Mm. Yeah.
2: And on Plato, a 2-degree initiate way
1: 2.4.
2: Back... 2.4.
1: Yeah.
2: All those years ago.
1: He's up there.
2: All those centuries ago.
1: Yeah.
2: Here's what Helena Blavatsky, founder of the Theosophical Society, says from Isis Unveiled. She considered Plato to be a very highly developed human being because his sole purpose in life was to seek truth and to help others to seek truth for themselves. Blavatsky also said that Plato was an initiate. She said he had been trained in the mystery schools. So through his own direct experience, he knew the nature of the cosmos. He understood its laws and especially the role of the human being in the whole scheme of things. Blavatsky says Plato concealed deeper mystical doctrines to avoid violating the strict secret oaths of the ancient mystery schools.

0: It's 11 o'clock.
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3: Kia ora, morena. This is the Femme Rants Show on Quilted Bananas, and we are doing a little pre-record, so it's actually Wednesday, but you are listening to us on Sunday, so... blessings to the future and blessings to your Sunday, wherever you are. And we are on Wellington Access Radio 106.1 FM. And often we start with a banger. So we like to give you some dance music to like move in bed or in your chair or on the floor or wherever you happen to find yourself on a Sunday morning. And this Sunday morning, I would still call this a banger, but I was listening to it in the car coming in and I was like, I feel like it's kind of like an art noise banger version or something. So bear with me. This is an amazing track by Zoe Amber from their album Eyes Full. And this person has just been introduced to me by... the amazing Creek Waddington, and they're a stunning queer musician who, like many of us, is a survivor of all sorts of not good childhood times. And the way that they have survived and thrived is through music and art. And I think it was the saxophone that they learnt first. And they would go into the woods by themselves and play and play and play music and commune with nature, te taiao. And so, yeah, we're just getting to know this person and their beautiful queer music. This track is called Smile With Your Eyes.

0: Kia ora, welcome back to the Fem Rants show. That was Zoe Amber with Smile With Your Eyes. Recommend looking them up and reading a bit about them. So I'm Sian and I am very excited because I have two wonderful guests in my studio. And I'm just going to let them introduce themselves. And then I can do my fangirling. So, kia ora, welcome Sage and Lane. Do you want to introduce yourselves?
1: Kia ora. Yeah, go ahead, Lane.
2: Kia ora. I'm Lane. My pronouns are they, them, and Z here. Let's see. I'm a parent. I'm queer and trans. I'm a burrito enthusiast. And can I curse?
0: You can do mild cursing.
2: Okay, I'll just say melt ice, land back in free Palestine.
0: That's great. Thank you. Yeah, good diplomacy phrasing.
1: Yeah. Kia ora, I'm Sage. My pronouns are they, them, and I am born of the mermaid bloodline. I feel most comfortable underwater, covered in glitter, and eating unbaked baked goods like cookie dough instead of the cookie, you know?
0: Isn't that how it's meant to be eaten?
1: Some people really disagree.
0: They bake them?
1: Yeah.
0: They bake that stuff.
1: But I'm like, why? Why ever heat it up? It's perfect in that form.
0: Yeah
1: exactly.
0: Lane is like hiding in the corner.
1: Lane likes a baked cookie.
0: In horror. You're a baked.
2: I can enjoy cookie dough, but I do enjoy also a good bake.
0: Yeah. I appreciate your flexibility and open-mindedness with the cookie dough. Yeah. Amazing. Thank you. So, Sage, I met you at the Glamour Finds, which I went to for a little bit, but I feel like I'm like too disruptive for the Glamour Finds because I actually just want to chat and get to know people.
1: Same.
0: And I'm not serious and proper enough. But
1: I'm always getting shushed.
0: Are you?
1: Yeah, in the back.
0: Yeah.
1: There's like a very serious front row of folks, and bless them because they keep us moving.
0: They're keeping it together.
1: But I am always chatting in the back row, trying to have a gay old time.
0: Yeah. I have been thinking about going to. There's a sea shanty singing club, which is also like fortnightly on a Thursday. And I've been kind of thinking, I know that, well, I mean, I've met one queer person who goes there, which makes me feel okay to try it out. And I'm like, I feel like maybe more the rollicking pirate queers might be my scene.
1: Yeah, that's fair.
0: Yeah. But yes, the front row are keeping it together and making it sound absolutely extraordinary. But

0: I think it was the first time I went and I saw this, as you say, I spotted your mermaid bloodline from afar. I was like, who is that blue-haired glorious being over there, and will they potentially be my friend? So this radio show is like, I think, kind of our friend date.
1: Yeah.
0: Which is very exciting. And then I bumped into you in Moore Wilson's and met your wonderful partner, Lane, mm-hmm. also, and was like, this just keeps giving, and your little person who was also with you.
1: Yeah.
0: Whose name is something...
1: Wild.
0: Yeah.
1: Yeah.
0: And I was like, it's so good to give your child, like, an already queer, trans, rainbow name, and then...
1: We worked really hard on that, yeah.
0: Yeah.
1: It was actually the only name that we agreed upon, so it worked out. Yeah, we were... in dire straits there for a second, but
2: we really were.
1: worked out.
0: Yeah.
1: And they really embody their name.
0: That's awesome.
1: Yeah.
0: You don't think they're going to grow up to be an accountant?
1: Absolutely not. They are like the most Aquarian, like this morning. Yeah, it's like, we'll come downstairs for breakfast and they're like, I would like some mushrooms grilled with garlic butter. And if you could put Joni Mitchell, the album Blue, on the record player, I would really appreciate that. And then I'll be like, oh, I'm so sorry. Like, we don't have any mushrooms. And they're like, well, that is not my preference. So
0: let's go out and forage some.
1: Yeah.
0: Mm-hmm. Yeah.
1: Oh yeah, absolutely. They would live outside if they could.
0: Amazing.
1: Yeah.
0: The next introduction will be to my partner Creek, who is a huge mushroom enthusiast and very good to go foraging with. Yeah. Yeah.
1: And Creek. So good.
0: It's a bought one.
1: Absolutely brilliant.
0: Yeah. So then the next part of my excitement was Sage telling me that their partner Lane is here studying queer and trans poetry. And I will let you tell me what you're actually doing, because often I have like my Shan fantasy of what someone is doing in my head. And then what you are actually doing. So, Lane, please tell us what you are actually doing.
2: Okay, so officially, I'm like inside a cocoon. I'm the goo inside the cocoon right now. So what I'm actually doing is sort of like... if I was going to put words on it, I'm separating trans from gender. I'm now calling it post... Post-transgender.
1: Don't.
2: It's terrifying. but we're doing it. I wrote it this morning, so it's happening. I'm locating trans in the poetic line break because, as Susan Stryker said in a 2022 interview, we do not yet know all the things that trans can do. And I think it can do so many things. I'm interested in what it's doing in the line break. Currently, I'm arguing that it's reminding us of our animal bodies. Mm. It's making us yearn. Mm. It's telling us about our preconceived notions. And it's asking the question why. Yep, those are the things right now. There will be probably 8 more. That's what I'm doing.
0: Amazing. I'm just writing my little notes so I can come back and ask more questions about these wonderful things.
2: That's fair.
0: Yum. The first thing that I'm drawn to is, the animal bodies. Like, Creek talks about how sex is like, we're all just animals. And it makes me think about, lots of things kind of falling away. I feel like so much of my health and well-being comes from living with animals. So we have a dog and a cat. Big dog, he's like a wolf, he's enormous. Witnessing and being alongside how they live in the world, and they, like, I feel like with dogs it's like when they run. And that's all they're doing, and they're just so committed to it, and it's absolutely amazing. And they're able

0: able to do that because when they rest, they rest.
1: Mm-hmm.
0: And they're just like, our dog sleeps upside down in his kennel. Like, he literally sleeps on his back with his legs in the air and kind of his head lolling out the door. And you walk past and you're like, are you okay? And he just looks at you like, what is the problem? So, yeah, I feel like one of my biggest life ambitions is, like, be more like an animal, mm-hmm. like get out of my head and more into like, it's sunny, lush, luxurious, you know?
1: Yeah.
0: I'm just going to ask Kura, actually, who's teching for us today, would you like to share something about what you have learnt from your cat that you really love?
2: Oh, I've learnt that he's the boss.
0: Yeah.
2: And, you know, he just brings me so. We got him during COVID. He was a stray. He shares himself with many people,
1: mm-hmm.
2: and eventually comes home. But it's, you know, it's just being loving to him and others. Mm-hmm. That's what I've learned because I'm pretty solo, really. So I have to share. Yeah. Lots of learnings all the time.
1: Mm-hmm.
2: And he has my health and safety work because I work from home, and if he thinks I need to take a break, he's on that computer saying, fuck off and go and have a break. So, yeah, I appreciate that.
1: That is so good.
0: Yeah.
3: Yeah.
0: I don't know if that's the kind of thing that you mainline, but I thought me and Kura could contribute, you know, maybe to the... because it's a PhD we're talking about here, isn't it?
3: Yes, yeah.
0: There's three big letters, eh?
1: Mm.
0: Yeah. Yeah. And what I heard from Sage was that this is what brought you to Aotearoa. So you have not been here long. Like, do you want to tell us anything about that?
1: Yeah.
0: Kairinga, that journey?
1: Coming up on almost a year.
3: Mm-hmm.
1: It's absolutely delightful here. I love it so much. When people ask me what the biggest difference is, I often say my nervous system.
0: Mm.
1: Like, I can just feel myself relaxing.
0: Mm.
1: And actually, on the way here, I had just like the littlest touch of road rage, not like a scary one, but just like, just someone had stopped in the road and in a way that I was like, oh no. And I was stuck in the intersection and I just wanted everyone to go forward. And, you don't realize exactly how much you are like truly entrenched in a culture of violence until you get out of it.
0: Mm.
1: And there is so much about the United States, obviously in very, very explicit ways, but in so many other implicit ways, the culture of violence is just everywhere. And yeah, it's really incredible to know that I can like send my child to school and I'm not worried that that will be the last time I see them.
0: Mm.
1: And I walk down the streets at night and I see people walking with both of their earphones in, and I just think that is such a beautiful thing to get to be yourself listening to your music in both ears at nighttime. That is just not something that I would have ever done in San Francisco or in any other big city. And so, yeah, it's really... I can feel my nervous system resetting. What's your favorite thing about being here, Lane?
3: I'm not good at favorites. Something
1: That's
3: I've noticed.
1: Fair. I'm sorry. I didn't mean to pull you into a undue hierarchy.
0: I'm a person that my partner says, oh, yeah, Sharon always has multiple favorites.
1: Yeah.
0: Many favorites.
3: Yeah.
0: So.
3: I can name, like, a thing that sticks out, which is... I studied politics for my first degree, which is funny now. I really didn't go in that direction. So talking with people about politics here is so different than talking with people about politics in the States. Just like, you know, there's a right-leaning government in power right now, I would say, here. But yeah, just the vast difference between the Trump administration and this administration is striking. And it's, I don't know that I'm going to come up with a good word. it's really notable. Like, the worst

0: thing someone can imagine happening here via the government and the worst things that I never imagined would happen but are happening via the government in the United States, the difference between those two things is really stark. And it just feels like this is how it should be here. Mm-hmm. just really notable.
1: Yeah. Mm. And that's, it's really interesting to hear because also there's quite a lot of kōrero conversation here around politicians here being influenced by, methods as well. Like there's a lot of divisiveness here now that didn't used to be weaponized in that kind of way. Yeah. So the way that politicians are speaking, and I've heard a couple of them recently on the radio, and they're sort of trying to define or label groups of people against other groups of people, and for a country which is pretty small. And like we were talking about before we came on air, most people, somehow, somewhere have met a queer person or met a trans person or so-and-so's cousin or Georgina Beyer, who's, amazing trans politician. And those politicians who are trying to put through this definition of Men and Women bill. A journalist asked Winston Peters recently, well, what was it like with Georgina Beyer? Like, did you want Georgina Beyer to go into the men's bathroom? Like, and it was, I'm pretty sure it was him and Shane Jones, and they just said, oh, no, Georgina went in the women's bathroom. But there was none of this fuss. And I was like, wow, there's a cognitive dissonance thing going on here where it's like when you talk about the fuss, Georgina Beyer has transitioned and has gone through all of this and was very fierce and very out and had been a sex worker and would talk about that. And so it's kind of like that amazing thing where someone is so out that there's nothing that you can kind of threaten her with or embarrass her with.
0: Yeah. Not to get too theoretical, I didn't mention, but I teach university back in San Francisco right now. And one of the things that we talk about is like there always has to be an exception to the rule, like exceptionalism, like in order to do these like weird sweeping bills where you're defining gendered terms and there actually is no like to define the term with the term itself. Like it's all so silly. It doesn't, I often say like something like this, if you poke it hard enough, it just starts to disintegrate. But it really benefits the people in power when they have the one exception that they can point to and be like, well, yeah, we're chill with her, but the rest of y'all, you're the problem. And you know, we're accepting, because if you do it the right way, then we'll be okay with you, right? And if you do it the right way, if you scooch yourself back into a binary gender, if you're in politics, if you, have a respectable job, right? If you can meet the sort of societal expectations across multiple other intersections, then fine. All right. We'll kind of like roll our eyes still, but allow you to be in the secondary to the club, right? But then it's still just like this like sweeping discrimination, but that really doesn't mean anything. Like reading the text of that bill is so maddening and infuriating because it doesn't say anything. It doesn't like actually make a coherent category. It doesn't. So, yeah, I feel like they're sort of telling on themselves a little bit. It's like power exposing itself.
1: Beautiful. Thank you. And I guess that makes me want to ask, is it like one of your stickers on your water bottle says,

0: gender does not exist.
1: Yeah.
0: And it's kind of like, oh yeah, error. It's an error pop-up notice.
1: Yeah, it's like an old Microsoft.
0: Nice. It's like, gender does not exist. And then it like click okay.
1: Yeah.
0: Yeah, that's making me think, you know, is it that, you know, the category is not defined because it's like it's impossible to define the category. Mm-hmm. And I think, Lane, you said something about like what transness, opening up, like what is possible for everyone. And I think that's part of what I think about. It's like this effort to say, oh, it's just this small group of annoying people who are making things difficult and unclear or something. Whereas, yeah, it's like, what are the effects through, potential effects through for everyone? Yeah, I don't know. Is that part of what you're... that pop up for you?
1: Yeah. Sandy Stone in a foundational trans studies text, The Empire Strikes Back.
2: great.
1: Talks about the expectation that trans people seeking any kind of surgery or hormones or even like mental health help are expected to fit into a binary box. And if you ever, it was worse in the past when Sandy was writing this article. Blessings to the past. So if you ever like mentioned anything about not fitting into the binary box, you were instantly like not credible as a trans person, and you lost access to your treatment and your, you know, life-saving surgery and hormones and things like that. But so Sandy Stone was saying that if you, and she was like, I could never ask this of a trans person, but trans people who forego passing, forego fitting into this binary box, they sort of like look back at this narrative that's being written about them without them, and this makes them post-trans. She's using a different term. I'm going to use post-transgender. and so, yeah, that's kind of my idea, is like trans and transgender has been sort of like overdetermined, and there's so much said about it, and it's like from the right, from the left, everyone's got this opinion about transgender, and I'm like, what if we free trans from gender? Like, what can trans do? What can trans tell us? Leaving gender sort of like to hang out by itself. Because, yeah, I think there's so much more than just gender that trans has to say and talk about it. And yeah, like Sage was saying, when you poke at gender, it just the more you try to define it and pin it down, the more it just sort of like disintegrates into the wind. Mm-hmm. Even science will say that to you. Eventually, mm-hmm. you'll get down to a point where science is like, I don't know.
0: Yeah.
1: It's like anything. If you try to pin it down, it's just gonna fly away. So yeah, I'm like, release trans to the wind. Here we go.
2: Let it fly.
0: Yeah.
2: Put a little wind beneath its wings.
0: We have lots of wind in Wellington.
2: We do.
0: This is the correct place to do this experiment.
2: That's why we came.
0: That's the real reason.
2: Yeah.
1: The universe now.
0: I have drawn two little boxes on my page, and one says, and it says MF, and then it has arrows like between them, because I was thinking about the idea of like I'm in the wrong body. Mm. I need to swap from this to the other one, mm-hmm. and that like it's staying a binary thing, and then I be the other thing as well as I possibly can, and that's awesome. Like, for some people, that's what they need, that's who they are. Yay. Amazing. And there's a lot more hay in it. It makes me think of this amazing panel that my wonderful friend Jack Trollove ran a while back, and talking about transness. And he started it by asking the audience to think of a time in your life of transition in some way. And so people, you know, might have thought about moving house, mm-hmm. or caretaking

0: Like, my dog has dementia. Mm. So, like, he is transitioning. He is different to how he used to be.
1: Yeah.
0: And I don't know where he's going. Mm. And there are a lot of things that happen in that process. And it's this, like, yeah, unknowing.
1: Mm-hmm.
0: And he's not what I expect, you know, on a day-to-day basis. And it's not controllable, you know, it's not in my control at all.
1: Yeah.
0: But just this incredible question of, like, everyone has been a teenager, been through that transition. I'm 49, I've been experiencing perimenopause for 7 years, you know, it's a massive transition, lots and lots of change.
1: Mm-hmm.
0: And that actually it is a human experience to transition,
1: mm-hmm.
0: and to transition hormonally.
1: Mm-hmm.
0: Right?
1: Like, yep. Mm-hmm.
0: Yeah.
1: Mm. What's that really good quote, Lane, about, like, jumping into the unknown?
2: Is it my email signature?
1: Yeah.
2: Mm.
0: Yeah.
1: You don't know that one off the top of your head?
0: I love that as a sign off.
1: Yeah.
0: Right. Into
1: yeah,
0: the,
1: it's like, jump into the unknown.
0: Yeah.
1: Mm. Yeah. I think there's so much, like, and I really resonate with the amazing thinkers. This is certainly not my original thought, but the concept and idea that part of the reason why they are trying to keep transness down is that to choose something, to leap into the unknown, to not totally be able to expect what's coming next, is brave and courageous and liberating in such an incredible way. And it's like, if you jump off of the diving board away from the little M and F box, like, what might you find in the sea? And that is so terrifying to people who love all of their little boxes.
0: Mm-hmm.
1: And so to try and keep the magic of transness confined in these tiny little boxes is such a way to discourage freedom and discourage liberation, because they watch trans people defying all, I was going to make a Wicked reference, defying gravity. And yeah, and how liberating, how free, how amazing. And if we do that in gender, what else could mm-hmm. we possibly do it in? And then the whole world just starts devolving into liminal madness,
0: mm-hmm.
1: Which sounds lovely to me personally. But
2: the sweater of the whole world. Yeah. I do have the quote if you want it.
1: Say it.
2: It's Misha Cardenas.
1: Ah, bless.
2: I'm becoming something else in this moment, this being in transition. I'm willfully stepping into the unknown. I am between realities.
0: Beautiful.
1: So good.
0: As you were talking, and that's the perfect quote as well, I was just thinking about how I feel extremely fortunate to have been able to live here in Aotearoa and in the Pacific for, like, 26, 27 years now.
1: Oh.
0: And how so much of what I have learnt about those in between spaces and liminality and has come from Indigenous culture here, from Te Ao Māori, and Pacifica thinking and knowledge and wisdom and ancient wisdom.
1: Yeah.
0: And you're mentioning, you know, Wicca, and I guess our ancient ancestors, pre-colonial ancestors, who would have thought very differently about this kind of stuff that we're talking about.
1: Mm-hmm.
0: I just wrote down, so we live in Nainai, and lots of our bus drivers are Samoan, and so when you get off the bus, they say, va. So I don't know if you've come across this yet, mm-hmm. Living here, but my understanding, what I've been taught, is that the va is the space between us.
1: Mm.
0: So saying that, like, it's instead of saying see you later or bye or va, it's like saying what what

0: you're talking about, I think, or this is what I've learned. It's like, yeah, jumping off into the unknown. Off you go, this space. And, yeah, the appreciation of that space, the unknown, rather than just the known. One of our Mine and Creek's favourite books, and we always have at least two copies of this book in the house because we give them away. Aww. And it's a really under-talked about queer piece of utter brilliance. It's by Albert Wendt, and it's called The Adventures of Vela. Yeah. And it is an epic poem. It's a book-length poem. It's many, many adventures. It's a cultural story. It's a queer story. It's really incredible. But yeah, that's I'm writing down some of your books. So I'm like, here's an offer in exchange, like a book offer.
1: Thank you.
0: And yeah, it's also making me think about Te Kore and that space of, again, what I've been taught is that space of potential. So in the West, us, you know, we tend to think of like the nothingness, mm-hmm. like before the Big Bang, there's nothing, there was nothing. And it's like, yeah, just learning. I mean, I'm like always like learning like a toddler. but yeah, that learning of like, the so-called nothing that is the space of potential, actually, before where everything is possible, everything is, So just acknowledging, feeling really lucky to be able to learn those things. And I was just wondering, if you would talk to us about ia as a pronoun.
2: So I suppose with Māori, ia is a he/she. There's no specific gender, so you know, kowai ia, it could be who is that person. So that one I was thinking about. Also, you know, like the va, and also within the Kupu Māori, there's like akwene, which is later at some other time, which you know is also used as a farewell.
0: Yeah, like that unknown. Yeah, not specific.
2: Exactly, non-specific time.
0: Yeah.
3: I could talk for years about the way that language produces the world around us. And yeah, it's been so exciting to get to learn some Te Reo Māori alongside our baby. Really is nailing it. Oh, they learned so much from kindy, and then like we didn't even know, we were at our friend's birthday dinner last night, and all of a sudden Wild comes out just singing happy birthday in Te Reo, and we're like, when did you learn that? but yeah, it's so incredibly beautiful. I feel so sad so often about how incredibly limiting English is.
0: Yeah.
3: It really, you can feel that it's the language of the colonizer, because it does so much work to produce the boxes and to produce the fear of the unknown and to produce all of these super colonized ideas of the ways that we engage with and believe in the world. So yeah, just like really reflecting on everything that you were saying, and just how lovely it is to get to learn more. I love learning like a toddler too. So brilliant. I think as lifelong learners, like I hope that we all do that. I love learning like a toddler as well.
0: Yeah, it was so mind-blowing for me learning a little bit of Te Reo Māori and being taught, well, there isn't he, she, there's ia. It's, and I was like,
3: okay. Imagine a world where you don't have to gender literally everything.
0: So I'm just thinking about poetry again. Mm-hmm. So I'm thinking that maybe we could hear some poetry, excuse me. so we're going to hear Kay Tempest. And this is a... this is an older album which I've just come across. Kay Tempest is amazing. And this piece is called Grubby. So often their albums are like, they're kind of like a whole storytelling, the whole album.

0: So what they're doing is they're introducing these characters from earlier in the album who are kind of all awake at the same time at like 4 o'clock in the morning. They're in different flats and they're all awake. So this is about them.
1: So here is our moment, frozen.

0: told the French news agency the attackers, riding on motorcycles, stormed Tunga Buhure village, opened fire and abducted an unknown number of people. Greece has launched a scheme to pay fishermen to catch an invasive species of poisonous fish that harms marine ecosystems and the fishing industry and could threaten public health. The silver-cheeked toadfish is native to the Indian and Pacific Oceans, but entered the Mediterranean through the Suez Canal in the early 2000s. A parade of thousands of scooters drivers is travelling through Rome to celebrate 80 years since the invention of one of Italy's best-known exports, the Vespa. Created just after the Second World War by Piaggio, an aeroplane maker, it provided cheap, mass-produced transport able to cope with Italy's ruined roads. The name, meaning wasp, comes from its pressed steel body. BBC News.
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4: Now Mbappe has the chance to score! Oh, what a super goal! And a crowning moment for Lamine Yamal!
5: Free kick for Messi. Over the wall, and in! It is!
3: The little man for the big occasion! Killing effort! Oh, what a goal! What a splendid goal from Mo Salah!
4: Comes to Vinicius Junior. Time to place his shots! And time to find the back of the net!
5: He's going to have a goal from distance! What a goal! Harry Kane!
3: Ronaldo with a downward header!
5: What a strike that is from Haaland.
4: Little glancing header, it's there! Sadio Mane!
5: The crowning moment, the crowning glory.
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7: Hello, Sports World. Welcome to Philadelphia. You have arrived in one of the biggest major sports cities in the country. I'm happy to show you guys around.
8: Yo, Philly's good, man. Philly's good. The city's awake, you know. As you see, everybody's happy, you know. Hello, Sports World. Hello, Lee. You guys are good. Love you, love you, love you, BBC.
2: Well, thank you, Philadelphia, for that welcome. Yes, this is the latest stop on our World Cup adventure. And in case you were wondering, it was 31 years ago the Live Aid concerts in aid of famine relief were held here in Philadelphia at the John F. Kennedy Stadium and at Wembley Stadium in London, where status quo kicked it all off. That open-air arena was demolished a few years later. The Philadelphia 76ers, the Philly Flyers, the NBA and NHL teams now play in that arena built on that site. But listen to me giving out the Philly facts when I've got some locals here who can do it much better than me. Let me introduce my guests. Jose Nunez is here, Philadelphia Union reporter. Hello, Jose. Welcome along.
9: Thank you. I'm so glad to be here. I appreciate it.
2: Justin Friedberg, the president of the Sons of Ben, the Philadelphia Union official fan club, also a member of the American Outlaws, which is the fan club for the U.S. men's and the women's teams. Justin, welcome.
10: Thank you. Happy to be here.
2: And also delighted to say joining us is Roger Bennett, founder of the Men in Blazers Media Network, largest independent football media company in North America. Roger, welcome along.
11: Thank you for having me. It's great to be in Philadelphia, guys.
2: Yeah, what time zone are you on at the moment, Roger?
11: I am on World Cup time, which is where minds buckle. It's a bit like being an Arsenal fan. Nothing is processable anymore. You're just drinking from the font of every single footballing emotion, and it's glorious.
2: Yes, that's how it should be in World Cup time. But we're here in Philly then. What's the best thing, Jose and Justin, about your city?
9: I must admit, I think it's the people. And sure, you have wonderful locales like where we are here at Top Tomato, but the people, you work hard, they'll love you.
10: I honestly think it's just, as I say, it's the personality. It's, as I said, abrasive yet accepting. You know, we might be a tough cookie, but once you get to know us, we'll stick up for you.
2: Well, it feels like you've welcomed us in. I've really enjoyed my time in Philadelphia. Already been to one game here at the Philadelphia Stadium, the Lincoln Field, as it's known, for the Philadelphia Eagles to see Ivory Coast beat Curacao. Another game to come, Ghana against Croatia. And Roger, yeah, you've been traveling all around the United States. The Men in Blazers grew out of the podcast.

0: Now this huge full-scale digital network, you've got everything going on it, you've got a show later. You even just told me you're presenting the Man of the Match award as well.
1: Yeah, I think I may be playing if Ghana need me today. We do it all. Yeah, we just came in from Los Angeles last night. There's a tradition in American sports of college game days where you bring the feeling of the game to a national audience ahead of it. Philadelphia is a spectacular city. It's a proper sporting city. It's amazing walking through it, seeing. I just walked past 1,000 Ghanaian fans strolling through downtown Philadelphia as if this is their home. There's Croatian fans just behind our hotel, thousands of them unfurling their flags. And to bring that colour, to bring this sense of the moment, to bring this sense of what is a very special day for the city of Philadelphia, I think, welcoming the world and being loved by the world in a way I think America really needs right now is really spectacular.
0: Yeah, there was a huge Croatian flag that was being paraded from City Hall yesterday. It's been wonderful to see the fans arrive in each of the cities where the matches are being played and really, as Roger was saying, own it, really take it all on. I'll ask you all what your best World Cup moment is in just a moment, actually, but let me tell everyone where we are at the moment. Downtown Philadelphia in Center City at the Top Tomato Sports Bar. Well, actually, Jose and Justin might say tomato. Roger and I, coming from out of town in the UK, might say tomato, but Top Tomato, tomato, football, soccer, it doesn't matter because the World Cup is on and we're all here and Sam is looking after us in the bar today. So what has been your World Cup moment so far then, Jose?
2: I would say that I still can't erase, and I don't think I'll ever want to erase it out of my mind, being at Philly Stadium with the Brazilian fans, watching the 90% that filled out the 69,000 in that capacity. And sure, there was a great game to be played and 3 goals scored against Haiti, but I must admit that just walking through the parking lots and seeing the smiles, the sea of yellow, and not being able to take more than 3 steps without somebody trying to offer me picanha or a caipirinha was probably one of the best memories so far. So I will relish that forever.
0: A little bit of Rio transported to Philadelphia.
3: Honestly, mine's pretty similar. My first game was the Ivory Coast Ecuador game, and just walking along Patterson Ave as you're getting to the stadium, and you see everyone, you know, hawking the jerseys, and you see like the crowds, and everyone was just, you looked over at Stateside Live and it was filled to the brim, and people were just having an amazing time. And when I made my way into the stadium, there was a gentleman who had traveled from Ecuador and he has family here. And he said, you know, he was, you know, 10 years old when the 2010 World Cup happened. He's like, I wanted to travel here. And I was like, that to me, as someone who loves the sport and has, you know, grown up enjoying it, playing it, I that to me was just example of what has the beautiful game.
0: Yeah, it's what brings people together after the Ivory Coast victory over Curacao. I spoke to an American lady who said her husband was from West Africa. It meant so much to her to come to a game, to watch, in particular, an African nation play. She said it was so amazing that she just didn't want it to end. She wanted to stay there longer. Roger, you've traveled all over the US. You've experienced this World Cup then. What's really stood out for you?
1: The greatest moment has to be Seattle. We did a college game there, Match Day Live. There were 7,000 American fans there to watch us with Marshawn Lynch, an NFL hero of the city, who has fallen in love with football, and we commune with them. People have flown in from all across the United States. Look, there's many magics of this moment. There's the world falling in love with America. There's America falling in love with global football. These are deeply powerful and emotional moments. But the third thing is, you know, to have a US men's national team that can make itself part of the story. We still don't know if they are going to. But that moment in Seattle, marching to the match, 15,000 American fans charged towards the stadium. It's like the Ferris Bueller German-American parade. It was really ecstatic, bouncing around. That sense of joy, that sense of meaning, that sense of welcome, that sense of, honestly, love and unity, which is all too rare in America and in the world right now. And it's a feeling, I think, that when everybody hears the song Country Road, it will never sound the same again.
0: We're in a sports bar at the moment. I'm looking around at the flags of all the competing 48 nations, which are hanging from the ceiling and from the walls. There are some giant flags of the United States. There are some banners from the other sports teams here in this city, the Philadelphia Eagles, the Sixers just behind us.

0: as well, because this is a great sporting city. And the other night, when the World Cup was on, Jose, in one of the bars, they were still showing the Phillies game, but almost everyone else was looking at all the other screens that were around there, they're showing the World Cup. Does it feel like the United States has truly embraced the World Cup?
1: I think so. I think that this tournament, what it's doing, it's really special in terms of maybe rewiring the brains of a lot of Americans who have enjoyed the sport, but maybe felt more and have acted more like customers than fans, and maybe realizing that there's a lot more to being a fan than being a customer around soccer, around football, as the rest of the world calls it. So I think it's been a wonderful experience to see this happen, and it's taking over by storm.
0: And Justin, when I came down on Thursday night and met you for the first time, this place was absolutely packed. There's no one here at the moment. It's not even open officially, but it was absolutely packed. And down on the street below, it had been closed. There was a big screen. Everyone was gathering on the street watching the US game against Turkey. So, I mean, it really did feel like this is a wonderful moment.
2: Yeah, and that was the thing when we had pushed the idea of, you know, having that kind of a watch party here for the first game. We had no idea what it would look like. And, you know, we were setting up early, and by a half hour before kickoff, it was shoulder to shoulder inside. Out on the street was the same. And the roar, you know, as the U.S. started to, you know, really take us to Paraguay, and you've seen it each game. And again, for a game against Turkey, that for the U.S. didn't have as much stakes. It was impressive, and it was amazing to see that people were as excited.
0: Having been a fan of the Philadelphia Union, though, and the American U.S. teams, did you expect that before the tournament?
2: No, maybe it's the Philadelphia in me that we're used to, you know, starting from the bottom, and then as we get to that level, it's all right, when's the other shoe going to fall? So there's still a level of, I think, optimism, but I also think you look at the Turkey A game and go, okay, you know, that's the reality check that I think everyone's looking at.
0: It needs the results, though, Roger, doesn't it? And the U.S. have provided that in the opening two games with the victories over Paraguay and Australia. The U.S. host broadcaster was running a poll asking how you had embraced the World Cup, or if you had embraced it. I don't think it's very scientific, but there were three options. One was, I've always been excited. I think that was relating to the World Cup. That was the majority, just over 50%. I'm getting into it, and soccer's not for me. But those numbers were far higher for the interest in football here in the US.
3: Is that a question, or are you just telling me what I need to hear right now for our own fragile identities?
0: You need to know football, it.
3: Football's
0: I'm not so sure that poll reflects the entirety of the 300 million people here.
3: We've been on a journey on our show. We always laugh that soccer is America's sport of the future, as it has been since 1972. It's perpetually the next big thing here. When I moved here ahead of the 94 World Cup, I mean, I wrote a book about it for this journey. Soccer was 67th most favourite sport in America. Tractor pulling was number 66.
0: I was gonna say, you're doing well to name 66.
3: I don't know where tractor pulling is now, but The Economist just...
0: they've got a huge World Cup on at the moment,
3: God
0: honestly.
3: God bless. Yeah, it's going to be big. It's coming. But now The Economist just revealed that football, soccer, is America's third biggest sport. You know, they've fallen fast and hard. It's a deeply young audience. Our network has soared because of it. And America really is, this is the capping moment of it becoming a true football-loving nation. The team ultimately doing well in this tournament would send it stratospheric, but you don't need to win to make your mark. When this World Cup is told, you know, it'll be the World Cup of Messi, probably. It'll be the World Cup, please God, of following Balogun, banging in a couple more goals and taking us to the quarterfinal. But I've got to tell you, the mark, I'm looking at one flag over your head, the Scottish flag. Like, this will be the World Cup of Scotland, bringing joy, openness, warmth, like a fan group who embraced the world embraced them back. Boston is now the official capital of Scotland. we had a Scottish journalist on the other day, and he said, ultimately, this has been the greatest experience of his life, bar three sets of 90 minutes. So the joy of this World Cup is the football has only just been part of it. It's been America embracing all of these loving fan cultures that has made it so ecstatic.
0: The Norwegians rowing in Times Square in New York is quite a sight as well. Those fan groups that have come here has really been a part of it. But it needs the US, doesn't it, to perform? And they certainly have, Justin. What's your verdict on Mauricio Pochettino's three games?
2: I think you've seen what your starting 11 is. In looking at the depth,

0: think it's, at least to me, clear. I'm not sure what Ricardo Pepi has done to earn the spot. Haji Wright kind of looked forlorn on the bench, and it was a level of, you know, your starting attack, you know, your defense. Obviously, it's clear, you know, Matt Freese is most likely your starter. I think the starters are clear. Like, you can probably win around a 32, maybe around a 16, but it's going to be that depth that's going to test and potentially push further if they can do that.
1: You were very happy that Aston Trusty scored, though, weren't you? With a Philadelphia Union connection.
0: Oh, absolutely. And it was when, you know, when he almost scored initially, it was, oh, and then when Mark McKenzie almost, it was like, listen, if Brendan Aaronson had, if all three of them had scored, it would, I think the Philadelphia area might have just in general, just gone completely bonkers.
1: So extra support, Jose, for the Philadelphia Union connections in the U.S. national team. Let me ask you all, though, the correct decision to make some changes then, to rest players on yellow cards, keep people fresh, give other players in the squad an opportunity against Turkey, or has it lost, I almost daren't say this word because he doesn't like it, a bit of momentum?
2: I think it's a situation where you're darned if you do, darned if you don't, right? Player that you want to keep as a starter gets injured, maybe you should have rested him, right? And hindsight being 2020, you just don't know, you know, what you want to do, what you should be doing. So for me, I think that, yes, this is rare ground for the United States who have gone through in a group and have a meaningless game, right, as a final game of a group stage. So just soak it in, enjoy it, and sure, be critical when you have to. But ultimately, this was a wonderful situation to be in.
1: He made the most of it then. He's given some opportunities, some minutes to the players in the squad. But yes, the momentum word, Maurizio, was a little tetchy afterwards when he was in these media conference. Let's have a listen.
3: The objective was to finish first, and we are first. We are much better than before that game because we had players now with 90 minutes in their legs, and I think it's all positive, and I am happy. Maybe I am not showing because your question are a little bit weird, but I am confused, but maybe the mood is like we go home tonight and Turkey stay, no?
1: Oh, Roger, he's a little tetchy there, wasn't he? I'm not quite sure what your questioning would have been for Maurizio. Would you have given him a big congratulations afterwards?
4: God bless Poch. I mean, here it's a sweet, sweet job. When football's doing well, everybody wants to be involved. Every WhatsApp chat suddenly morphs from the NFL to agonising over whether Christian Pulisic should be starting on that dodgy calf. Like, everyone's got an opinion. But in times of challenge, like the Turkey loss, you see immediately it just kind of plummets. And so it does fall below. The US national team falls back into the shadows. Football is massive here, but the brands that are massive are Liverpool, Arsenal, Manchester United. The Americans love the best. And the challenge for this US team is it has to show that our US women's team is one of the best teams in the world. We love winners. We love dream teams. As soon as this team starts to wobble, interest just immediately goes. The American sporting appetite moves on to the next thing. Football is massive. This World Cup will determine whether the US men's national team write themselves into the hearts of the wider sporting fan base. The darkness of it is the euphoria of the, you know, after the Australia game, which was ecstatic. You saw scenes in like San Jose, thousands of people taking to the street. You saw, you know, Atlanta, Hartford. After the Turkey game, it was just silence. It was utter, utter crickets. And the joy of America is that, in a dark scenario, I want the US to do so well. I've loved their rise since 1994 when they ran onto the field with mullets and stonewashed denim jerseys. But if they do go out, America will find other teams. You know, this is a deeply diverse, eclectic reality. Bosnia have got a massive diaspora here. Egypt have an enormous diaspora here. You know, every single African team is being followed by you know, a massive American fan base. We move so bloody quickly. And 1994 was about, you know, Ireland and Italy. It was about Angela's Ashes, the New Jersey side of the Irish-American, and Italy. You know, it looked like they were being followed by the Sopranos cast for much of their journey. America's incredibly malleable, and they'll find a way to cheer, root, and love it, no matter what happens.
1: Bosnia-Herzegovina to come in the last 32. Let's get a little more on the US performances, though, from the US international midfielder. Kellyn Acosta played in the 2022 World Cup for the US in Qatar. Here's his thoughts, then, on those comments, first of all, from Pochettino.
5: I mean, obviously,

0: the sour taste in the mouth after the defeat. But a lot of praise goes to Mauricio, to Poch and the team. I mean, the boys topped the group, got two great results that put us in a position to then win the group. For me, on the outside looking in, it's been a proud moment to see the performances. I'm not a coach, so it's obviously a difficult decision to make of whether you rest guys, you have your starters that have been playing. Regardless of the fact is you wanted to win the last game. But it's also important to have a full squad. So I thought, getting some guys some minutes, giving them a taste of the action and playing against a good, Turkey side. You need a full strength squad as you're getting deeper and deeper and having a deeper run into the tournament. So you're going to rely on guys coming from the bench. So I think it was great to see some guys out there, but ultimately you want to win regardless.
1: And you've, of course, represented the United States at a World Cup, so you know how special it is. I mean, all those guys in the squad will want to have some minutes on the field, won't they? It must have been such a huge privilege for you to play on this big stage.
0: No, for sure. It was a great honor, something that I hold close to my chest, forever. Super grateful for the opportunity, and it's like the pinnacle of football, right? It's to represent your country at a World Cup, and especially being at home in a World Cup. I mean, I think it means that much more. So a collection of different memories all in one. So I'm hoping that the team can build on that and create more and more memories for us fans watching and for themselves.
1: Yeah, Bosnia and Herzegovina next then in the last 32. How do you think that the team will get on against them? Because you're right, that the style of play has really evolved under Mauricio Pochettino. They've got this really fearless approach, haven't they? They've been taking their opportunities.
0: No, 1,000%. I think that's what it's about in this game. It's about taking your opportunities and giving up as little opportunity as you can as well. Playing against a good Bosnian side, and they got, a young core group of guys that have been doing tremendously well. And I mean, it's a game of high stakes, right? Win and go, or go home.
1: Now, if you were in the team, Kellen, I know you wouldn't want to answer this question, but you're not, so I can ask you, how far can this team go? Come on, what can they
0: That's
1: do?
0: all. That's always the question. That's always the question. I mean, first and foremost, it was getting out of group, past 32 into 16 and beyond. I think they're definitely capable of doing it. I'm hoping that they can get beyond this game against Bosnia, go into the round of 16, and I can't really pinpoint where it is, but yeah, trying to win it all. But I think we have a team that could definitely go far. And the first off is just believing that we can do it. And the next part is executing.
1: Well, there's a lot of belief around. There's a belief that the United States team isn't that they can go far. Kellen, just before you leave us, I am in Philadelphia. I just want to check for the record. You've never played, have you, for the Philadelphia Union?
0: I have not. I've played many times there in Philly, but I have not played for the Union, no.
1: Now, the reason I'm asking you this, was before the MLS Cup Final 2022. You were in a press conference. You were playing for LAFC. And then, unfortunately for this journalist, he was asking you all questions about Philadelphia's sporting success. He thought you were playing for the Union.
2: How exciting is it to be in Philly right now? The Phillies are in the World Series, the Eagles are undefeated, and you guys are playing for the MLS Cup. Has it sunk in?
0: Yeah, just playing against a Philadelphia team, you're saying?
2: The excitement right now in Philadelphia, you got the Phillies in the World Series, the Eagles are undefeated, and you guys are playing for the championship as well.
0: Yeah, I don't play for Philly.
2: I'm sorry.
0: Yeah, but it's exciting for them, I guess, so. At first, I was puzzled, was that question directed at me? Because I don't know too much about Philly, but yeah, it was funny. It was quite a moment.
1: Well, you got on well in the final anyway, didn't you? Scoring and winning, so that was all good.
0: Yeah, all good. Yeah, can't complain. I mean, then holding up a trophy, that means the most, so I'm glad I was able to achieve that.
1: Yeah, well, that was a great day and many great days for the U.S. at this World Cup. Kellen, thank you so much for being with us.
0: Awesome. Thank you so much.
1: That's Kellen Acosta, former US international midfielder. I would say we've all been there, but hopefully we haven't, and can completely confuse someone into which team they were playing for. Big question for you all after the defeat, though, is will Mauricio Pochettino change his outfit? We know he's one of the most fashion-conscious managers. He's worn the same navy lightweight wool overshirt, hasn't he, and the matching wide-leg trousers throughout. It's his lucky charm. Is he going to stick with it, Justin?
3: I feel like you got to change it up at this point.
1: You think after the defeat, that's it now?
3: I think it's a clean slate. And, I'm sure they, probably have a few nice fits provided by,
1: a certain clothing manufacturer, yes.
3: Exactly.
1: Yeah. So you think change it up. Roger, I'm not sure on the, fashion tips for Mauricio.
4: I would never dare.
1: No.
4: I would never dare. But I think, they used to say that George Bush II was trying to use the presidency as a stepping stone to become what he really wanted, the Major League Baseball commissioner. It's kind of like Pochettino is using the US men's national team job to get what he wants, which is to be cast in some 1980s spin-off of a drug bust 1980s Miami.

0: Miami cigar boat dealer, you know, one of those drug dealing kind of crime solvers.
1: He's pretty much there, isn't he? Let's be honest with that look.
0: By the way, so it means he wins or he wins. But that show will get cancelled after one season, I guarantee it. God bless him.
1: When's this US team getting cancelled at this World Cup, Jose? How far can they go?
2: I think that it's all on their shoulders. They can take this as far as they want to. And listen, one thing that I certainly noticed watching the games for the US over the last, certainly the group stage, I should say, is the body language, right? And their appetite to want to do well and certainly to bring the crowd into it. And I think they're making the most out of being on home soil, asking the crowd to get behind them, asking their teammates to lift that much more, even if it's a few more ounces or pounds. But everybody's getting behind them, and that's the beauty of this thing.
1: And Justin, would you rather I ask you how far the U.S. can go or about the Philadelphia Union? You're sitting bottom of the Eastern Conference at the moment, aren't you?
3: Yeah. The Union are not. It's a rough moment. So definitely
1: Let's
3: the
1: part
3: U.S.
1: Let's that. Okay. And the U.S. team, how far can they go?
3: I think Jose was right. I think you look at this, you know, this starting 11, and you look at how they played against Paraguay and Australia. When they dictate the play, when they are winning the second balls and, you know, keeping them in their defensive half, you see the hunger and the appetite. So I think against Bosnia, I think you have a good shot. And looking at the bracket, I believe Belgium might be kind of like, Belgium has kind of been underperforming, as they have for several World Cups. And so I think looking at potentially round of 16 is a realistic shot. I don't want to stay past that because, again, it's, you know, the World Cup, you can, you know, go.
1: Let's not get too ahead of ourselves.
3: Exactly.
1: That's what you're saying here, isn't it? Roger, final one from you on the U.S. team. I mean, you're presenting the Man of the Match awards all over the place, aren't you? So, I mean, you could be shaking out. I don't know. Who do you think?
0: Do I think will get it in the final?
1: Yeah.
0: I think it will be Fuller and Balogun.
1: Okay.
0: Just before he completes his move.
1: You've
0: back
1: heard
0: to
1: it
0: Arsenal.
1: Here first.
0: Yeah. I mean, the heart says America, you know, because ultimately I've read the script. I know how it ends. The head says we just don't know. They've beaten two teams who play in a low block and didn't care much for the ball, and they dazzled. Didn't just win, they played swaggy, nutmeg-driven football. But what will they do? They've lost 10 straight games against European opponents. That is probably the biggest fear. Mauricio Pochettino is a very smart man. He keeps telling us to trust the process. He's delivered so far. But in this city, trust the process means the Philadelphia 76ers. And when I said that, those two guys just pursed their lips, crapped their pants, and saw only darkness. So we'll see.
1: Well, one thing I've got to leave you with, Jose, is the sports world winning record. We were in New York when the Knicks took the NBA title. The Toronto Marlies won their championship. The Phillies have won every game since we arrived on Tuesday. So there we go.
2: Don't leave. Please stick around. Please. I will host you at my home for the next 6 months if it means that we get a World Series.
1: If it means championships, we're happy to provide that service. Jose, Justin, Roger, thank you all so much. Good luck with the Man of the Match award later, Roger.
0: I hope I don't drop it. Yeah. Enjoy, guys. It's great to be with you.
1: Thank you all so much. All the very best. Thank you.
2: Thank you so much.
3: Thank you so much.
1: Jose Nunez, Justin Freeberg, and Roger Bennett all with us here in the Top Tomato. Much more to come on Sports World. We're back after the latest BBC News with Eileen McHugh.
4: Britain's Maritime Security Agency says an oil tanker in the Strait of Hormuz has been struck by an unidentified projectile following the first exchange of fire between the US and Iran since their deal to end hostilities. The agency said the vessel, reportedly a Panama-flagged tanker, sustained damage to the bridge. Joe Inwood reports.
5: For now, this feels like both sides re-establishing deterrence rather than rushing for a return to war. The initial Iranian strikes on a tanker taking a route through the Strait of Hormuz on Thursday, which Tehran did not authorize, was about sending a message to international shipping. They must coordinate with its military. The US retaliation, limited airstrikes on drone and military sites on the coast, seems designed to remind Tehran that force will be met with greater force.
4: The search and rescue effort in northern Venezuela has entered its third day after devastating twin earthquakes. The official number of people declared dead is creeping towards 1,000, though many more are still unaccounted for. Will Grant reports from Caracas.
6: With each morning that Venezuelans wake to the aftermath of the dual earthquakes, it's a little darker, a little more grim. It's another night in which the prayers for the miraculous recovery of missing loved ones went unanswered, in which the fitful sleep for the survivors is interrupted by nightmares of collapsed buildings and moments of sheer panic. At the scene of the worst-hit areas, particularly the coastal town of La Guaira,

0: The rescue teams have worked through another night, showing impressive resilience and focus to try to reach those trapped relatives. This feels like the hardest moment in Venezuela's modern history in a country that has had more than its fair share in recent years.
1: Ukraine says it has hit a Russian factory on the Volga that produces critical weaponry Moscow uses to launch ballistic missiles. The Volgograd plant, 1,000 kilometres from Ukraine, was struck by Ukrainian Flamingo missiles, with the military saying they are assessing the damage. The world's most powerful particle accelerator is to shut operations on Monday for a four-year upgrade to dramatically boost its collision capacity. The Large Hadron Collider, a 30-kilometre circular tunnel 100 metres below the French-Swiss border area, was most famously used to prove the existence of the Higgs boson, dubbed the God Particle. That's the BBC News. Now it's back to Lee James and Sports World.
2: The Rocky Steps, 72 stone steps leading up to the east entrance of the Philadelphia Museum of Art, of course made famous by Sylvester Stallone's film Rocky. They symbolise grit, the ultimate underdog triumph. A lot of the fans here for the World Cup are trying to attempt the 72 steps to the very top. Are you going to attempt the steps?
3: I won't be attempting these steps to retain some of my dignity, but I'm cheering on all those who are doing it. So it's wonderful to watch, and it's a great spirit. Everyone's here in good spirit.
2: So you're going to give me some support then if I do it?
3: I will. Let's do it, Lee. Come on, you can do it.
2: Okay, all right. You can be my Adrian. Give me some support then.
3: Come on, Lee, you can do it. Up you go. Go, go, go. Go, Lee.
2: Okay, here we go. Up the steps. This can't be too hard, can it, really? Are you still supporting?
3: Okay,
2: okay, I've still got the support of Adrian down there. Here I go, up the 72 steps. I'm almost there at the top of the steps now. Getting slightly out of breath. Nearly there, though. Adrian! I've made it to the top! Adrian! Adrian is down there waving to me. Wow, we've done it. Completed the Rocky Steps.
4: Oh, yeah! Yeah, yeah.
2: Well, I can see plenty of football shirts here. Croatia are in town. Did you climb the Rocky Steps then? How quick were you?
4: It was glorious.
2: Were you channeling your inner Rocky then, were you?
4: I was. I really was, yeah. Especially after eating a nice Philly cheesesteak. It gives you that extra power, you know?
2: Ah, that's
4: that
2: good.
4: Extra final push.
2: Now, come on then. Now you've done the steps. Are Croatia going to get the victory here in Philadelphia?
4: I believe so. I mean, it will be a difficult match, but I think we can get the job done, yeah. We definitely have the quality to do so, yeah.
2: Good luck.
4: Thank you. Appreciate it.
2: Who else has done? Have you done the steps?
5: No.
2: Did you walk up then? Because we're at the top. You must have got up here somehow.
5: Uber dropped me off over there, so.
2: You've got an Uber here. That's cheating. Look at me, I'm out of breath.
5: I didn't know that they were going to do that.
2: I'm almost tempted to send you back down to the bottom and make you come back up again.
5: Maybe.
2: I've spotted a Curaçao shirt. They unfortunately lost to Ivory Coast the other day here in Philadelphia. But look here, sir. You're now on the top step, next to the Rocky statue. Curaçao have climbed to the top step at this World Cup, haven't they?
6: Literally, we climbed those steps, and step by step, we made it. We qualified for the World Championship. No worry, we lost with Ivory Coast yesterday, but the next time we will win, yes.
2: Well done on climbing these steps. I'm out of breath. You look like you've just taken it all literally in your stride.
6: Always. Panic is never a good advice. You have to stay relaxed and you have to stay focused. That's why we are a very, very happy people also in Curaçao. Once you are in the neighborhood, please go to Curaçao. Ask for Raymond. Everybody loves Raymond there.
2: Everyone loves Raymond. I needed your motivation when I was down there, Raymond.
6: Don't worry. Stay ambitious.
2: I need you as my life coach, Raymond. Thank you so much.
6: This is the first step. And I'm not that expensive.
2: Got some fans here of Mexico. You managed to do it then? You managed to get to the top?
7: Yeah, step. Yeah, we run. We recently have a surgery in the knee, yeah. So we're training.
2: Well, whichever team you don't want to win the World Cup, if you put your shirt onto the Rocky statue, apparently it brings bad luck. Did you know that?
7: Yeah, it's a curse. Right? It's a curse.
8: Yeah, we know it. That's why Rocky don't have the flag.
2: So you're not putting the Mexico flag on Rocky?
8: No.
7: We learned about with Ecuador that they put the shirt, so that's why we don't do that.
2: Okay. So watch out for the Rocky curse. I did manage to climb the Rocky steps, and I'm

0: Our World Cup sports world team, a couple of football heavyweights. Tab Ramos is with us, the United States midfielder, played at three World Cups, and the former Cameroon midfielder, Sebastian Bessong, who played at the 2010 World Cup and is with us from New York. Good to have you both with us. Hello.
1: Good morning, champ.
2: Good to be on. Thank you.
0: Good morning, champ. Well, I know you like your boxing, Seb, so you'd have skipped up the steps. You'd have done a few

What was good from our point of view, the pitch was rather small. You know, if you looked at it, it was an American football pitch. So it was quite narrow and it wasn't very long, you know, so it really suited the way we played. You know, we played high intensity. You know, we liked to get after the opposition. We didn't like to give them any time and space and possession of the ball. So that suited us. We were fairly relaxed because when we came out, you come out of two doors into a, you know, a big corridor type thing. You know, outside it was. And as we came out, we had the wrong kit on. It was only when we looked at the Italians, they had the same colour kit on as ourselves. And we were all looking at each other saying, well, one of us is in the wrong. Well, who is it? And it transpired it was us. So we had to run back in, virtually change shirts, shorts and socks. You can imagine Jack Charlton was berating our kit man before getting it wrong. But what he did, it really just calmed us down, took the pressure off of us, and we were laughing and giggling going out to the to do the national anthems before the start of the game. So actually, it worked in a way for us because we weren't anywhere near as nervous as we probably would have been. Well, in 88, Jack Charlton said to me, don't you ever do

So the fact that the residents from the community came out at all was significant. Many of demonstrations appear to be driven by local residents and family members.

0: Produced by Rachel Bulkley. The editor is Karen Martin. I'm Holly Gibbs. Until next time, goodbye.
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